0: 86-727.
1: Hawthorne at Danvers.
0: Can you head over to the DYS facility in Middleton, located at 33 Gregory Street? DYS staff reports a male detainee attempted suicide via hanging on the second floor. Fire and EMS en route.
1: Great.

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0: From Boston over the Sphinx scanner, Carson Beach for an A&B in progress. Male party striking his husband multiple times.
1: Receive. I'll be en route from Quincy Shore.
2: From Boston, it's a male party attacking him and his husband.
0: Okay.

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0: One of the individuals.
2: Colorado.
0: Be at the rear of the bathhouse.
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0: 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As I was, A2-1864.
1: 95 South, prior to 78.
2: Ma'am, you just pull for a hit-and-run suspect vehicle. It happened on 495 northbound in Haverhill, partial plate of ending in 66TH. Caller described it as a silver SUV. It sideswiped his vehicle and continued northbound. He said it was a dark blue license plate, so the potential plate on that vehicle is one of the new mass plates, Mike Alpha 66TH. Vehicle comes out of Haverhill.
1: Receive, sir.
2: Listed as a black SUV. Again, the caller described it as gray or silver.
1: Receive.

station 8. You taking that number? Sierra Alpha 2 802 563. This is Jude Camillo.

0: 1851, he checks to be on a 40 cruise.
1: The 53 Canosa Street, the possible suspect vehicle in Haverhill. I'm going to notify Haverhill just in case they come across it.
2: Thank you, sir. Thank you.

0: Thanks to the cruiser with you.
1: Go ahead, Session 8.
0: Yes, June to negative 14, ID only. He's got open cases for disorderly, resisting arrest, trespassing at this time out of Boston District Court, but he's a negative 14.
1: Where is it?

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Cancel on the black Dodge Ram. They're looking for a black Chevy Z71 pickup with a for sale sign in the front window. Still no registration complete. A partial registration of 1388. Once again, in regards to that kidnapping from River Street and Hyde Park, a Chevy pickup, Z71 package with a for sale sign in the front window, and a partial plate of 1388. Station H at 2021.

0: 1865, Taylor 1. On a stop 93 south, south of Tascom, in Stormy Cody's, for a sedan. I'll be on, sir.
1: A3 to 1464.
2: Quorum Street Wolf.
1: Gonna be 495 northbound at exit 89. For 16, no injuries. It looks like for a Ford Ranger.
2: 2.
1: One call, I was trying to help them facilitate, but they were a little confused.
0: A1-1865, Cody Felder out.
2: 2092 A5.
0: Sir, Boston Street at 129 McGarvey's for a slingshot.
2: 6. Yell at that.

0: 83 to 495 Air Patrol, one call from Chelmsford, 495 northbound, going south of the north, a white or silver Honda Accord. One call from a passerby.
1: 83, what's 619?
0: Wrong way, 495 northbound, going south in the north, the white Honda. One call.
1: Did they say where on 495?
0: My apologies, you should be near of exit 88, Trump Street. Sorry.
1: Mercy, I'm there now. I see your cell phone. See if I can find it.

0: 281 to 85.
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0: Sir, I'm in front of the RMV on the motor vehicle stop. Can you stop me? Quayle's towing for a Honda Odyssey. All set. Thank you.
1: See?

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1: Eight six.
0: Be on a 7 with one adult male.
1: Proceed.
0: 4263483. Any more calls that wrong way?

0: 76. So that party was transported to Beverly via Middleton EMS, OE 17.
1: Receive.
2: No more calls on that wrong way.
1: Reaches all the way down to 83 and Westford. I'll go back up to the 16 at 89.

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1: Same.
2: So if you guys can just Bolo approaching your area for highly erratic, 7 Bravo Juliet Golf, 84, the Blue Jeep Compass. Code 22 was following it. He exited at exit 72. The vehicle continued southbound all over the road, almost striking multiple vehicles, registered on and suspended.
0: 991 received direct.

0: A12-1969.
1: 114 at Merrimack College.
0: Okay, one call from a passerby advising that she saw a vehicle pulled over on the ramp, the off-ramp from 3 northbound to Route 113, exit 90. She said it looked like it had struck a sign. It was pulled over. Again, just one call from that passerby. 3 northbound ramp to Route 113 in Tingsboro.
2: Northbound between 83 and 91, no sign of a wrong way or 16, 17.
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0: H6 to station H. Can you start EMS to the barracks here for a 33-year-old male who claims he's about to have a seizure?
1: He's at the detainee corral district.
0: Yeah, affirm. They can come in the side door.
1: Please, Chief.

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1: 93 south, south of Daphne.
0: Sir, got a code 22 reporting that their vehicle's broken down 495 southbound in the area of exit 102. They're off in the BDL. They have their own help and route, but they're concerned that they're in a bad spot looking for a trooper to assist. Missy?

0: 85, McGarvey's took it.
1: He's on.
0: Sir, can I get a rolling 9 and 10? A mass red sim on South Street Mall. Set a mass 4 Charlie November Alpha 98. Again, 4 CNA 98. It's got 62 queries.

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1: It's actually going towards the connector. We're on the connector now.

0: 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One code 22 station is being chased and followed by one individual. Stay by with more of a description.
1: 17-3 just north of the barracks, Boulevard, Revere Street. They in a vehicle or are they on foot?
0: They are both on foot.
1: Where is it?
2: I have
3: that.
2: I'm rear company.
3: There's no remarks for all those queries. Troop A ran it on 629 a while ago now.
0: Just almost hitting them right now. Again, they're basically right directly in front of the barracks.
4: A1, the vehicle's going to be unfounded.
1: Thank you.
0: All right, looks like they're coming to the front lobby right now. I see one person following another person into the front building. Front company.
1: 17-3 and Taylor Cruz is on the floor.

0: Revere Beach Parkway and Webster Ave, trended off of the DMV. Revere Beach Parkway and Webster Ave, DMV.
1: Appreciate it. 85 received, I have two cruisers off with some sort of assault that occurred outside. 345, are you able to assist with that DMV? 16 at Webster.
2: Yeah, I can head that way. Are they in a travel lane? Are they in the breakdown lane? What vehicle is it?
1: You just heard the same information I did on the radio. Transit PD's off with a DMV, 16 at Webster. It's the only information I have at this time.
2: See you, friend. Row.
3: 281 Sandy Cruisers coming to the Boulevard. We're all set.

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0: 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That way 3, 4, 5 can stand down.
1: Greetings.

0: A1 to 1865. Hey, not sure if it's one of the same, but I got another call from a passerby advising of two vehicles pulled over in the BDL 485 southbound prior to Route 110, about a quarter mile prior to Route 110. But someone standing outside the vehicle flashing a flashlight at traffic, looking for help.
1: Alright, where is you, sir? I made the flip at 104. I'll go back around and make the flip at 232.
0: Yep.

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0: SUV.
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0: A5, Quailers on 4.

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1: 495 North, approaching 92.
0: 93 Northbound, Prado Route 129. Caller reporting that their vehicle is dead in the water. The right lane. Let's start a tow for it.
2: Hey, 1865 to 81, I'll be on a 4. Window breakdown lane.
0: BC, just advise if you want to start our own tow.

0: 1865 to 81. Sir, that party's going to be all set. He's waiting for AAA. ETA, 30 minutes. What do you have going on 93?
1: For a right lane disabled 93 northbound, Pratt Route 129.
0: Proceed. I'll be in the room.

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0: Richards from Everett, you can make your way to 16 East in front of Richie's. Everett's off with a DMV. Sounds like they're going to add the travel lane as Quillies is en route.
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1: Sir, you can cancel Quigley's. That party made it to the breakdown lane. He's going to call AAA. I'll be 17.

258H4. They're not getting any reads on any of the manholes on the Cambridge side.

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0: 1869 to 1865.
1: Sorry, ma'am.
0: So I'm going to be going off with that DMV, but it's going to be right at the end of the on-ramp to exit 30.
1: First C, that continues southbound, so I'll make the flip by 95.
2: A1 to 1969. Is ANS going to be able to reach that from the mainland, or should I update them?
0: Yeah, they can reach them on the mainline.
2: Read it.
0: They just have to make the flip at exit 28.

0: Roger.
1: Ma'am, just confirming, is that any ride traveling?
2: Confirm, ride traveling.
1: Received, be there in 2 mics.

0: A6. A6 area patrols. Route 1 northbound at Essex Street in Saugus for a female party walking in the first travel lane. She's described as a Asian female wearing a pink sweatshirt and carrying a red sign. Just one call at this time.
1: 727, copy direct. I'm southbound Essex Street. I'll make the footman check below.
2: I'm at the tunnel. Just let me know if you need assistance.
3: Okay, one more time, sir. District 8, you'll be securing 05, all set.

0: 86 Air Patrol, code 22 reporting a erratic black sports car northbound passing mile marker 12.2 in and out of lanes. No brake given, one call only, black sports car.
1: Stay one, receive.

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1: Thorndike Street, hold.
0: 495 southbound to 82.2. I have a female on the line crying, unable to get any information out of her. She's going to be in a silver Subaru. That's all the info I have right now. We're just trying to get more info from her. We want to just advise maybe 1190 fly that way too and die. Get started EMS.
2: Is that direct?

0: 8-3, if you want to give me that number, I can get a exact 6 and see if they move.
1: So it's 781-417-8072. And I was told it's going to be a silver Subaru in the area of the 82.2 southbound.

1865, Taylor 1, ANA, touchdown vehicle, right lane back open, RB 17.

0: 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Seeing the breakdown lane.
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2: That's what it shows.
0: All right, receive.
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1: Go ahead.
0: So we got two cars over here. Can you just take down two plates and run 910 zone?
1: Affirmative.
0: First one out of Mass should come back on a white Chrysler. It's MALA 23. Mike Alpha, Lima Alpha 23. Copy one.
1: Received.
0: Number two is out of Mass. 9 Alpha Romeo 713. 9 AR 713.
1: Received.

0: 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Are you in the next month?
1: Are you looking for his help?
0: EMS.
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2: 1777H4, I'm off at the right now. We're right at Museum Way. It's Ford Explorer versus ambulance, South Shore Health.
0: Stand by for number 2.
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0: Number 29 Alfa Romeo 713 at 2012 Subaru Impreza sedan gray. Estrada Ramirez, Eric. Negative and status is active out of 100 Bernier Street, apartment 1 in Lowell.
1: 60 seconds.

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1: Elliott Circle.
0: Sir, can you just check beyond the wall carry circle for a large construction trash bag, possibly, that was dumped illegally? A code 22 swapped and reported a suspicious party. Operating master is 5 Alpha Romeo Delta 27. Was observed dumping that bag over the wall. You can just check on same, please.
1: Freeze.

0: 17385. I'll be on a 4 at Carey Circle.
1: Receive again. It was described as a large black construction bag. I know the contents.

0: 6 Sierra Patrol. Phone call of an Iraq 93 South, fast length of 12. Plate given is Master Edge 4 Sierra Yankee Victor 46 4FYV 46. Erratic southbound passing call. One call.
1: Eleven 90. What's the plate of that vehicle the female's in?

0: A2 to area patrols from Amateur APD. If you could pull open that stretch 5, Juliet Echo Hotel 45. It's a red Toyota Camry registered out of Lowell. It was involved in the attempted B&E in their city. Vehicle should be occupied by 4 males and 1 female wearing ski masks. No known weapons in the vehicle. It's believed to be traveling back to Lowell, so maybe hopping on 495 southbound. Again, 5 Juliet Echo Hotel 45. Bolo for Amateur APD.
1: 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I'll Bolo.

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0: I located that party. He's just a fisherman. He was lowering his gear down to ocean level so he didn't have to carry it around the wall. I'll be 17.
1: 3 2 8.

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1: So no domestic here, just a mental health issue. She'll be going up to Lowell General, the Saints campus. You mind starting the hook for the Subaru Impreza here, 9 Alfa Romeo 713?
0: Yeah, I'll start the hook now.

0: 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Stewards has a vehicle. 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I'll take a report on it. It'll be 17.
1: Alright, strong work. Lowell PD was notified. They're going to call back once they try to make the notification.
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1: Northbound in the area of the 86, caller said you lost a tire. He just pulled the area, see if he's traveling. I'm going to start a tow for him. I believe he's in the QBO.

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1: 83. 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
0: Yeah, I believe so.
1: I received. He's in the shoulder next to the BDL, so he should be in a safe spot. Let's see if, what he needs.
0: I just tried to tow northbound the 86.
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0: Perfect, sir. Right in that area, caller put it by 76 Alpha. Two vehicles pulled over in the breakdown lane with multiple parties outside attempting to flag down traffic.
1: Appreciate it, sir.

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0: 8-2-2-1495 in area patrols. Just pulled over for a truck pulling, towing a trailer northbound passing 72, shooting up heavy sparks. Just one call on that.
1: I'm making a flip at a 78.
0: Received, thank you. 82 to patrols from Hamtramck PD. They updated us on that Volvo. Again, 5JEH45 wanted for a attempted DME in their city at about 2,200 hours. They now have continued to arrest the registered owner as well as one other party involved in that stop and hold for Hamtramck PD.
2: AT-46 has entered. I swung down to Ward Hill, no sign of that vehicle.

0: 1865 to station A. A1865 to A2. I believe I have that vehicle. I'm 495 south, I'm approaching 94.
1: Reentry, sir. Again, yeah, it was 5 Juliet Echo Hotel, 45 Amesbury PD reports they have PC to arrest the registered owner, as well as one other party involved. If you get it stopped, I'll advise them.
0: Reentry, trying to get close and confirm.
1: Thank you.
2: I just checked north and southbound. I didn't see any DMVs in the BDO.
1: We received. It was just the one call. Must have flipped. Thanks.
0: 1865 to station A. Sir, I have that Amesbury Bolo right in front of me. 495 southbound, passing next to 94. A2, any weapons used?
1: When they put it out, sir, they said no known weapons.
3: A2 looking for any canine on the air that can assist Braintree for a tracking.
4: So you're 495 south, passing 94?
0: Aver.
4: I'll be in route from the barracks.
5: 1310A1, code 5, same traffic.
6: 1464, 25 north, the A1 mile marker.
0: We are 495 southbound, a mile prior to 92, right traveling.

0: Wolf just called me. They're looking for mutual aid for a live fight. I'll give them a heads up on what we got. See where I have to handle this one by ourselves just for now.
1: We're on a 5 cell phone, passing exit 92. We have no lights and sirens. It's going to wait until we have a cruiser in the area.
0: Limit traffic for 1865.
2: 8636 patrols in the area of Galvin and Adam Street. Code 22 reports erratic operation swerving.

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Stopping right across the Gulf gas station.

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0: 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We don't have a direct line to them here.
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0: 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We have 410, anybody coming in Photon?
1: He has it. Spawning units, you can slow it down. 4 detained.
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0: Sir, we all set to resume normal traffic.
1: Yes, ma'am.
0: Receive all cruises on A Patrol 1. You can resume normal traffic.

0: 8-3-6-3-5, Disney City. Peace. Sir, you said PC for the operator, the owner op, and who else?
1: Stand by, so we're on with Amesbury right now.
2: Richie. 901 of that cruiser. I was the one that took the call from Amesbury. They said the registered owner and one other party. They did not give me the name of the other party, but definitely the registered owner, they said.
0: We have the RO, that's the driver.
3: Code 5.
0: 84B, may I be code 5?
3: Sector 2, sir.
0: Support.

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0: 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Good evening, code 5.
1: Evening, sir. 93 and 213. If you could make your way to the ramp from 93 north to 495 south for a abandoned DMV. I'm going to tow en route.
0: Received, sir. En route.
2: Hey, well, you can cancel on that. 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So if they can just get gas in this, it should be on their way.
1: 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Thank you, sir. 1083. Copy direct.
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0: 1183 J2. Good evening. 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

0: 6621. Receive, sir. You have the north, that's a 4. Can you make your way to 128 North, exit 44 in Danvers? So code 22 reporting that the Lyft driver is going through a panic attack medical incident, and the passengers are advising they're off in the highway in the BDL. I'm sorry, EMS, right now in the cell.
1: One South Sonic, you all set?
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0: Steven secures one. 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I'll be 17.

0: 6, 3, 1, 8, 6. Myself and EMS are going to be on a 4.
1: Okay, 6 received. Advising you to tell for that.
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0: Sir, would you mind sliding my way 495 north prior to 118?
3: Sure.
2: 1865. Go ahead, ma'am.
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0: 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Just took one call from State 911 for two vehicles drag racing, 95 northbound, coming up on exit 49, silver sedan and a white SUV traveling at a high rate of speed.
1: K2 has it.
2: 583,
1: K2, I'll be on
2: 4 with 600. K2 has that. 508, do you copy direct? 508 has it. I'm 3 south coming up on 95 northbound. I'll pull up.
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0: Ma'am, nothing showing for drag racing. 95 North at Route 3. They'll be well on day 6 of Arizona.
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0: Ma'am, can I just get a rolling 9 and 10, 95 south, passing exit 61. We'll be on Mathridge, 6, November, Alpha, Yankee, 22. 6, NAY, 22.
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0: it's got 62 inquiries.

0: 8 of 14, 17.
1: 11.
0: Sir, I checked on those queries. Nothing in the remarks. All different departments on different dates. Negative 10, 9 is active. 2015 Kia Optima sedan, color white, registered to Levi Miango, born in 2000 out of Taunton.
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0: 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If you could check that out, please.
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0: 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I'll be 17.
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0: 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All assets are going to be 17. Two are going to be transported to Amesbury by MSP. Amesbury's taking the other two. Vehicle's going to Amesbury P.
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0: 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It's going to be outbound. Can you start me B&B for an enforcement tow? I'll be all set.
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0: On a stop, 128 southbound, exit 37 Peabody. Can you start me to tow for a Ford Transit van?
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0: 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Can you make your way to Castle Island by Shore Road? Code 22 stating that there's a male and a female party arguing with each other inside the vehicle. You're looking for a white Honda. Plate number is partial. It's going to be 4 Delta 73. It's a white Honda ATV.
1: 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I'm going to be all set.
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1: North, exit 59. Can you start me at Telford, Jeep Compass? All set.
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0: 82 95 Area Patrols. One call of an erratic. 95 northbound coming up on 133. It's going to be on Mass Reg, 1 Victor Lima Tango 98, 1 VLT 98. The code 22 is behind it with his hazards.
1: 635 has that. I'm standing by Scotland Road.
0: 3-2, sir.

0: 636 patrols in the area of 93 northbound, passing exit 9. Code 22 reports erratic operation. It's a green pickup, main plate, in and out of lane.
1: Can you take a serial number for an arrest?
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1: 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Should come back to an Alicia Wester, born 1984.
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0: 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I'm on a 4 at Cap Island.
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0: 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Can I get a 14 check on his number?
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0: 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Afro. Yeah, 3 North Prior 20.
2: Eight copies.

0: 2384.
1: So Brian Amaral, born in 2007 out of Carver, negative 1411 status suspended.
0: Chief, thank you.

0: 635, so that vehicle should be passing you now. Should be in the left lane or third lane. Code 22 is still following.
1: Hey, Farrah, my Tom. I'm catching up to him now.

0: A2, I'll have him stop, mile prior to 86, northbound. 1 Victor Lima Tango, 98, 1 VLT, 98.
1: Repeat 6.
2: I'll be on a sim with one with that female operator. Starting mileage 10572.5.
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0: 611H. 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
1: In traffic.

0: if you want to let Malden know, I just had two mopeds take off on me. Eastern Ave at Maplewood. 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Both shiesties.
1: Great to see you, sir. What was the direction of travel?
0: Eastern Ave at Maplewood. They just took off from me. They're going towards Malden Center now on Eastern Ave.
1: Received.

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1: Sir, from Walton NPD, large fire in the area of 36 River Street. They already have fire units in route.
0: Received and route for Star West.
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0: 1716H6. That party's going to go unfounded. We'll be 17.
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3: H is on.
2: Ma'am, I got a call from Walt Damon, Watertown, saying there's a fire at 36 River Street and 700 Pleasant Street. They're saying they have about 10 to 15 foot flames if we can get a EMS and fire en route.
3: H copy, do you want EMS to River Street or is it going to be Pleasant?
2: It looks like they live in both streets, ma'am. I'm not sure if it's in the same area or not.
3: Rizzy.
2: H4 to 1223.
4: 1223 is on Cambridge Street.
2: Sir, can you respond to 700 Pleasant Street for the fire? We have cruisers going to 36 River Street already.
0: Set.
4: Set. Myself at 1190, I'm
5: going to
4: be
5: 17.
3: 932H4, I'll be en route to Pleasant Street as well.
2: Receive that.
3: HH4, Waltham's going to start up EMS. They're advising to utilize the Farwell Street entrance to access that area where the fire is.
2: 1268 and 258, do you guys have that?
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3: Copy.

0: 1897, 26. 26. Sir, one south of Essex Street in Saugus. Sorry, I'm in garbage for a Dodge Avenger. Can you start the PT machine between 9 and 24?
1: Received, sir. We just have another detainee here. 2-10-5.
0: Received.

0: 95493. Sir, received a crash notification from Liberty Mutual. It's going to be 391 Linway. It's going to be near the Linway at Blossom Street. Unknown on tows, unknown injuries. No specification on the make and model of the vehicle.
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3: 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Can you check on that? 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

0: 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I'll be on a 7 with that female operator. 2019 is going to stand by for the tow.
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0: 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How's that vehicle? 17.
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0: Excellent. Can you slide out northbound at 28 Bravo?
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1: 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Thank you.
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0: 2019-342.
1: Sir, Route 1 northbound at McDonald's in Saugus.
0: Appreciate it. You want to meet me West South Parkway at Target?
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0: Lintzels Parkway in Saugus, take a 14 check. Sierra Alpha 7190835, repeating Sierra Alpha 7190835. She does have a recog sheet, however, the date on it's from 9-8. So I'm thinking it might be a separate matter.
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1: Revere Street, North Shore Road, 2 car 16. Revere Fire and EMS are on a 4. If you want to advise Revere PD, looks like two toes. Looks like it might

0: 49385.
1: Go ahead.
0: That's going to be a confirmed hit and run. Two parties from, looks like V1, sweat on foot. A witness says they're off in the wood mine, probably that marshy area that runs parallel to Northville Road. Once the VRPD gets here, I'll start following the area.
1: Received,
0: sir. Received, do you mind just taking a plate for that car that they put on foot? It's going to be Mass Reg 5 Zulu Alpha Sierra 5-3. Again, 5 Zulu Alpha Sierra 5-3. Silver Mercedes E350 sedan.
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0: Avad 493. It comes to two registered owners to the vehicle, a Rolando Gomez of July 5th, 1999, and one Marco Gomez Pollo, 1224-1973.
1: Okay, received. Another witness said they went down Revere Street. I'll just play the area. Sounds like it looks like it's going to be one positive transport for the passenger.
0: Received.

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1: Go ahead, ma'am.
0: Are you interested in a canine down there?
1: Affirm if one's available.
0: It would be call out only.
1: Okay, stand by. I'll speak to the charge on the Revere PD.
0: 36.

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0: 153814.
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0: Received, sir.
1: Oh, 159, my turn.

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0: Came from, they hit the median, front of, to the first lane. I'm sorry, EMS precautionary.
1: Received.
3: The 783, you guys all set over there? I'm just monitoring the closing of the bars on the boulevard.
4: We're just checking the area right now. 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
5: A-783.
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0: 783 to 85 and 85 cruises. I believe Rubio's got them on 4th Street.
1: A1-1083, ANS en route, EMS also en route. This is 885 cruisers from Revere. They're off with two parties, 19 4th Street. 19 4th Street.

0: H4 area patrols. 22 reported Uber driver was yelling at her. Going to 26 Bigelow Ave in Brighton. No callback number or description of the vehicle.
1: Call 23 Ave.
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0: 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There's a substantial difference. Did look like a DMV, but again, substantial difference. 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

0: 385, myself and 783 will be 17 from that scene in Brazier.
1: 13-10-8-1, 17.

0: for one call from a 22 that Route 3 southbound, Prada 73. There's a car blacked out with sparks coming from underneath the vehicle. Mark lanes and all over the road.
1: Receive.
2: A6 to 342.
1: 342 is on. 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
0: Sir, both medical refusals. 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Just notify Mass DOT for heavy guardrail damage just prior to mile marker 35.2 on B17.
1: Where is it?

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0: We have a Boston PD put out, they have a car meet, about 20 cars heading towards Sullivan Square.
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0: A4 and A5 cruisers. Be advised, from Chelsea. They just cleared out about 100 cars out of the Home Depot parking lot. Last seen heading towards Revere Beach Parkway. Again, 100 cars just left the Home Depot in Chelsea.
1: A4 and C.
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1: 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I'll start Queeley's.
0: 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They're on a 4 now from

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1: Sir, is there any traffic light?

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1: 8-6 is on.
0: Yeah, secure that vehicle. I'll be on a 7 with 1. All the info is in the call.
1: Received, sir. Please be advised. 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
1: On a stop, Route 3 northbound, Burlington.
0: Sir, once you clear, can you make your way 95 north, the off-ramp to Trapello Road, single vehicle overturned.
1: Received.

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0: So do you have a patrol available to assist A3 with that rollover down by Treble Cove? As I was, Trapella Road.

0: 86 to 83. 83.
1: That gonna be northbound or southbound at Trapello?
0: Northbound, sir.
1: Yep. 508 to 83. I'm en route. Just cleared that stop.
0: So I have Waltham Auto and EMS roll into that location.
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0: 508 to 83, Station A. We have the off-ramp 95 northbound, exit 44 Alpha, taken for fire and EMS.
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0: 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Sir, is that a blue RAV4 SUV?
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0: Took a car post 16, possibly a rollover at Route 1 North, prior to Lynch Street.
1: Received.
0: We've been looking for a blue Chrysler, the code 22 states in the wood line. That call starts to you and start us out.
1: Received.
2: 493 declaring a stop, Oak Island Street Revere. Start that way as well.
3: 783 also.
4: 85, I'm assuming EMS was started as well.
0: They reported no injuries.
3: Sir, if you could just set up precautionary.
0: Received.
4: Seven, six, 2-4.
0: 84 is on.
4: All right, sir. Quilly says both those vehicles, one transported to CHA Everett. Just want to notify MassDOT that the

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3: Sir, from State 911, they got a crash notification, 93 southbound, prior to 8. No caller on the line yet.
2: 5-4. Should be at Caden Ali, 42,000.
4: Receive.
1: I didn't see anything on the main line, but I saw some guardrail damage on the off ramp. I'm making the flip right now to check that.
0: Receive.
5: 493 is getting on from Copeland Circle. I'll check the ramp.
1: Yeah, it's the first ramp going down towards like Malden Fire on the left hand side. There's a hole in the guardrail.
0: To 1835. Yeah, they are on the off ramp on the street.
5: Hey, from they got one sit on the ground at first ramp.
6: Receive.
1: I'm going around Copeland again. I'll shut down the ramp when I get up there.
7: All right, received. I got one consciousness alert, one still in the vehicle, going down the embankment now. It's overturned.

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0: back to those cruisers after this has been notified.
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0: 85, can you just take a driver and a passenger and add to the call? 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
1: Copy one, go with two.
0: Two's going to be in Ontario ID, so I'll just give you first and last. It's Ethan Spegg, S-P-E-G-G. Date of birth, 1-16-17. Disregard, stand by. Sorry, date of birth is going to be 7-9-0-4.
1: Can you go again with the last name?

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1: Peg. 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
0: Man, Tovin Bridge South, I just had a vehicle take off on me.
1: Description.
0: White Honda Civic, I have the plate, 1 second. Six Yankee Juliet. Six X-ray Yankee Juliet 7-8. The head and southbound on the Tobin. I'm gonna terminate.
1: Breezy. I'll notify you.
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0: Six X-ray Juliet Yankee 7-8 southbound on the Tobinville.

0: says to. What was the reason for the stop?
1: Speeding.
0: 3-2.

0: 602, still have eyes on?
1: Negative, I lost them. They either went at 93 South or into Charlestown. I'm guessing 93 South. I'm off of them, they just crashed.
2: She's been notified, 126.
0: 602, what's your 6? Coming southbound on Route 1 now.
1: On ramp to 93 from the Tobin. 3 took off up the highway onto the Zekum. They're running, and then I got the operator off with me now.
2: 32.
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2: A receive.
1: It's gonna be 2 females, 1 male. Looks like they're walking north and the southbound, heading down the ramp towards Leverett. Not Leverett.
2: Receive, H is monitoring.
1: Once again, 2 females, 1 male. They're walking north and the southbound, going on to the Zekum on the underpass.
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0: 8 at 602. Is there any injuries there?
1: No injuries. It looks like there's one more female that's still walking on the underpass heading south. I can see them. I can't get to them. They're going the wrong way.

0: me. I'll be on a four and follow for the other party. Station 8, they're on the lower deck. So if H9 can swing back around and go on the lower deck. I'm going to make a flip at purchase, try to flip back around and cut them off southbound.
1: Three 602, just to confirm, you have the operator in custody. Do you have any charges for the passengers?
2: Sir, I have the owner of the vehicle. He's stating that the male party that's on the run right now is the operator.
1: Receive.
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1: Hold on. A5 to those cruisers and station A. I have a code 22 on the line. They're stating that those parties that probably fled from the scene are walking in the HOP lane on the lower deck.
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0: 508-883. I'll be on 7, 1 mil party, 9024. See you in that code 16. 2069 is going to stand by for the dump.
1: Appreciate you, sir. I'll start the beach machine.

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station. Nothing's going on the lower deck as of right now. And it continues marching southbound. If you want to notify H, they might have taken Leverett.

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1: 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I'll advise.
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2: Aiden 602, H9, so they will take care of the tow.
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0: Alright, just for the log, both those parties are going to be positive transports to Mass General Boston by Gonzalo EMS.
1: Steve.

0: station. 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
1: It sounds like they're off some individuals on the lower deck, HOV.
0: Receive. I'm on the lower deck now with them.
1: Receive.

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Confirm. Please, if you can be in 762.

0: 8-6-2-16-73. 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
1: Hey, Bob.
0: Appreciate it.

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Okay, affirm. Receive. 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
0: 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A4 is going to have that individual in custody right here at HOV lane.
1: Sure. 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
0: ma'am, Cisco secured this vehicle. I'll be transporting one male back to the barracks E4 for further questioning.
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0: 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I'll be on a 7 with that one male party. H9 cruisers and K9 are off with those three other individuals. They're going to be transporting back to Alpha 4.
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0: Ma'am, so H Troop cruisers are going to assist in getting these females off the highway. 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
1: 3-2.
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1: I received a noise complaint in the area of 360 to Kelly's on the boulevard. It's going to be 7 parties on the beach. 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
0: Sir, I received a call from Alden PD. Route 1 South at the Copeland Circle. The deer strength. Deer on the roadway, swapping everywhere.
1: Received.
2: Five. What's the six of it?
0: Route 1 South at Copeland.

0: 25. Is there supposed to be a vehicle off with this?
1: Negative, sir. Vehicle with the passerby.
0: Received. I checked here. I haven't seen anything. I'm going to check a little further.

0: 8535. I had to update this thing. It's not Route 1 at Route 1 South at Route 60. It's going to be Route 1 at Bennett Highway.
1: Received.

493, I'm going to check this ramp right here if you can continue on Route 1 South and check that area. I didn't see anything, though, when I came northbound.

0: 93, nothing showing on that ramp.
1: Received, I'll check down to Lynn Street from that 6th Street 1 south.
0: Received. Yeah, we flipped that Essex Street. We didn't see anything.
2: It was just a one.

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0: if I don't.
1: So I found that deer. It's tucked up against the BEO. It's going to be right after the Route 99 split, going south on Route 1.

0: 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I'll be on 4.
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0: 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Can you let Mass DOT know it's off to the side of the road?
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0: 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Marine 15 is going to be code 5 underway. We'll be doing a support mission for the Frogman swim, which is going to be in Boston Harbor. 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

0: 7986. I just overshot that. They're going to be at the top of the exit 12 on ramp.
1: See, just a bottom toes.

0: 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Do you need a tow there?
1: Sorry, I had overshot that original DMV. I was making the flip duo back, but 215 took care of it.
0: Receive, sir. Thank you.

0: Ditchford 2408. Sir, can you hit the 10 Park Plaza to assist security in removing a party in the lobby? He said to go to the Stewart Street entrance.
1: Sure.

0: 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I'll be off at the transportation building.
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0: 23 to Route 3, Route 2 patrols. One call on an erratic, bearing mass registration. Romeo Sierra Juliet 257, it's going to be mass registration, RS Juliet 257, 2 eastbound going by the barracks, failure to maintain lanes, just one call.
1: A 51 has it.

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2: Marine 14 is answering Boston Harbor.
0: Sir, unsure if you're available for a mission. We do have a missing surfer off of Nantasket Beach. D1 patrols have determined that he is missing.
2: See if we'll be en route from Boston Harbor. Do you have a description?
0: Sir, he's described as a double amputee into the water at 0530 hours. I do have a Sierra number, if you'd like to copy on that.
2: I'll be all set. I'll be en route.

0: 14, Marine 15.
1: Marine 14, Marine 15.
0: What's the best way out of the harbor to avoid the swimmers?
1: Yeah, if you come around us and hug the seaport side, you'll have more space.
0: Thank you.

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1: GSL Marine 14.
0: On a foreign hull for a missing surfer.
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1: Marine 14 is on Antasca Beach.
0: So you can stand down. That party has been located.
1: Steve, thank you.
2: Airbase Lawrence to Station D. We have that direct. Thank you.
0: Receive, sir.

0: to the air wing, over state.
1: Mars is on.
0: Sir, you can cancel that mission that you were on standby for out of Nantasket Beach. That party has been located.
1: Well, it's received, ma'am. Thank you.
0: Mission V Delta to Marine 14. Do you copy, Sam?
2: Marine 14 received. That's right. Thank you, ma'am.

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0: Sure, Mystic Valley Parkway, prior to the Conan show. It's going to be a 5-car, code 16, Medford Fire and Rope, precautionary, at least 2 tows.
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1: 95 South, exit 66 PBD. Sir, one call with DMV in the middle of the travel lane. It's going to be exit 63B from 95 South to Route 1 northbound. Described as a white Mazda. I have my garbage number for save. Calls are concerned.
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1: Is there any more calls on that DMV? I took 128 South, exit 63 to 1 North. Nothing showing.
2: 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No further calls, just the one.
1: 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I'll flip around and check to 1 South, but unfounded thus far.
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0: It's going to be 3 kilo Georgia Alpha 94, 3 KGA 94. It's going to be on or off.
2: It was already in the breakdown lane. 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
1: Landed into the guardrail. It sounds like they're disabled. They're going to be 495 northbound, right around the Route 93 exit.
2: Go ahead.
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83-851. 95 South, right exit 44. Sir, still got a fourth call on that. It should be taking the right lane of travel. I advise Mass DOT. They'll be out with you shortly. I'll start a call for you in a second. Receive.

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2: DMV, instead of traveling, you'll have to get that from Granite.
1: Just prior to 45 Bravo, 95 southbound.
3: Okay, received, sir. I have our cruiser 851 en route, as well as Mass DOT. Thank you.
1: Received.
4: If I wanted three, I have it. Making the first at 41. I didn't see anything south of that.
3: Received, sir. It's going to be at 95 southbound prior to Route 2. So if you make the flip at the Lexington Plaza, you should get it.
1: Received. Yeah, A3. Mass DOT is definitely going to have to bring something out to chop that down.
3: Received, sir. They've been advised. Thank you.

0: H4, we're off there. Did Watertown give a description of the subject?
1: Standby.

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The city checks out. They're just having a conversation with them now.

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2: 65881, I'll be on a 4. Station agent, be advised, I'll have the left lane taken 495 northbound, just prior 97 Bravo.
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0: Eight 5183 up. I'll be on a 4. I'm gonna have the right lane and deceleration lane taken.
1: Hey, 3 Steve.

0: Negative. We did get this vehicle over to the breakdown lane, but no tow yet.
1: Alright, Steve, I need you to clear if that vehicle's all set. I have a crash, Route 3 northbound. Sounds like it's after exit 84. One car's in the left median, another car went across Route 3 southbound, and then the tree line. No PI, just a tow. So, we have one car northbound, one car southbound. I have stewards up for the one going southbound.
0: Ray, Steve, can you copy two items for this call and then I'll clear?
1: Send it.
0: First item, New Hampshire tag, Delta Lima. It's going to be 9-5s. Delta Lima, 9-5s. Copy one.
1: Copy one, go for two.
0: NHL-OLN, it's going to be NHL-18729222, repeating, NHL-18729222.
1: Free issue, sir. What do you have for insurance?
0: Operator is unsure.
1: Bring things up on it for you.
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0: Sir, you're an FIO, Market Street, Broad Street, in Lynn. Can you run a CR number for me for 14 jet? It's going to be Sierra 225, 24524. 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
1: Ready to copy.
0: Go ahead, sir. Start in custody.
1: Confirmed.
0: Received 85, I mean 7-1, female. Starting mileage ready. 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

0: Hey, what is that second crash? North of 495 or south of 495?
1: It's Route 3 northbound, so north of Route 25. So you got to go 25 southbound, take exit 89 to go Route 3 northbound. And like I said, there's one car Route 3 northbound after exit 84. The other car is Route 3 southbound. She's stating she's the 486.
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0: Steve, could you just check for a chair in the right lane, one north, prior to Center Street or in that area? Couple code 22 stay, and vehicles are swerving around it.

0: 1 to 1867.
1: 25 Andover.
0: Sir, it sounds like a spin out. It's going to be 93 southbound, just before exit 46 at the state line. Again, 93 southbound, before 46 the state line for a spin out on the median.
1: Bridget.

1194, A6. A6. Sir, I came Route 1 north from the Peabody pit up to the Fern Cross, no chair. Unfounded, LV-17.

0: 65821. I'll be on a 4. 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
1: 141073.
0: 1026, my dad.
1: Shoot. 29984.
0: 84.
1: I'll be 17 from that 5-car-16. I'll be conducting a follow-up at the bring-up.
0: Receive.

0: 1867,
1: A1.
0: A1. Sorry, any more calls on it, Spino? Got nothing showing up. Let's see, line.

Sir, 495 North, prior to exit 109. Can you check on 2 car 16? They're off in the BDL, one tow request.

0: 905-885. Sir, I'm going to be going on a 4 with a 2 car, Route 1 North at Copeland. I'll advise if tows are needed.
1: Trooper, you're on 1.
0: Received. So I'm going to be going on a 4 with a 2 car, Route 1 North, just at Copeland.
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0: 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EMF on 4.
1: Chief. 05 is Chief Page. Sir, just so you have it, I'm going to have the fast lane taken. Route 1, no effect, over.
0: Received.
2: HH6.
0: 6.
2: Sir, can you have your cruiser swing the area, South Bay? H9 is going to start swing their area as well. Getting reports of a man down. Just unclear on exactly where it is.
0: 205 received.

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0: 1584 to 1580. There you go. Sir, McGrath Highway at Washington Street in Somerville. Two car code 16. I have Stevens en route for one. No injuries.
1: Reset.

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Receive, sir. Can you flip around and check at DMV on the ramp from 5895 southbound? Should be looking for a black Honda Pilot called in by Redding.

0: agree to A2.
1: A2.
0: Sure, you have call back on that code 16. I flipped to 107, heading northbound now. I'm at the 111. No signs of it.
1: Negative, sir. That was passerby code 22. Said one vehicle was off in the breakdown lane, turned around. No calls here.
0: Okay, received. I still have a tow ahead of me. I've lost sight of them as well. I don't know if they took one of the ramps, but I'll make a flip and check some of the ramps. I checked the rest area, nothing there.
1: Received, sir.

0: 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Sir, I'll be given a courtesy transport to one female, starting miles 190.
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0: 1905. Can you check on another code 16? It's going to be the on-ramp from Lynn Street to Route 1 southbound. Sounds like a big exchange.
1: 3 2, I'll be around.

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0: Ada Cruises. Oh, yeah, Volo out of New Hampshire for a well-being check. Also use caution. 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So, again, use caution. Look for a male operator, first name David, operating Purple Heart plate, New Hampshire 2604. 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A 2025 Ford F-150 Raptor, color white. He's having some sort of EVP, and last known to be in the Andover area.
1: A1 has it.
2: A3 has it.
0: A2 has it.
2: A6 has it.

Station H, Troop H, cruiser station, up the safety boat, a lot of New Hampshire. Party possibly is carrying a firearm. Individuals having a mental health episode. 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New Hampshire, Purple Heart, 2604. 2025 Ford F-150 pickup, color white. 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Station H is out.

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1: Go ahead, sir. ENS just got on scene.
0: Richard, sir, when you clear 95 southbound at mile marker 55.1 for a two-car crash, no tows, no PI. As of right now, strong language barrier. I'll start that call for you.
1: Great, so I'm just going to give them the lights while they load it up. It's a bad spot. I'll be in the loop after.
0: Received.

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0: Single car 16, Sterile, westbound by BU, start to tow.

408, you all set with lights? If you're close by, I'll take some more. Making the flip now.

0: 851-83 in station A. 95 south, exit 45B. Right lane's back open. I still have the deceleration lane taken.
1: 83 is

0: 86 to Route 1 area patrols. Route 1 northbound, just north of the jug handle. One code 22 reporting the door of a white Jeep Cherokee or similar model opening approximately 4 to 5 times. As if someone trying to get out. Code 22 lost sight of it. Cruises in the area can pull.
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A6. 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
1: So I'm going to be making the flip on 16, but I got to spin out Route 1 northbound, Colburn Circle. I'll advise.

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1: 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Good afternoon.

0: 86 Air Patrol 93 northbound prior to exit 9. Looks like a spin out in the roadway.
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0: 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Did you get any more calls on that? I guess nothing's showing all the way up 29.
1: Negative.
0: It's going to be unfounded then.

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1: 5 receipt.

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That went from 9 to 13. Left lane the whole time. Nothing chilling.

0: 586, I'm making a flip to two cars southbound.
1: Proceed.

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0: 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What's your exact six? I got Chevy's on the line.
1: So we're southbound, just prior to the 7 Hill Overpass, left lane. They can get us from exit 14.

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1: Calling Pit Road, Billerica.
0: Sir, 495 northbound, mile 88, for a single vehicle to spin out into the left median. I have a EMS en route.
1: Proceed.
0: I'll start you a tow, sir. That party requested EMS, so the pregnant party on the vehicle.

0: A12658.
1: Southbound
0: north. Sure, two calls in so far. Route 3 southbound, just south of 88 in the right lane. I guess the right lane's starting to flood over there.
1: One more time with the nature.
0: Route 3 southbound, just south of exit 88. The right lane's starting to flood. If you can just confirm, same, and I'll stop Mass Highway.
1: Where is he?

0: 1827 A3 Urban 4. Gonna have the left lane taken right at exit 87.
1: Reese Booster, have a low fleet coming out for that.
0: Receive, looks like Trump 30 MS is on 4 as well.

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1: It's going to be Route 3 southbound, just after exit 88.
2: That's

0: 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Exit 11 for a 2-car 16.
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0: 18-27-83. One male and one female occupant is going to be transported to Lowell General Hospital. 83 has it, sir.
1: 6-5-81.
2: 81.
1: Hey, firm. We have a small kids pool in the right travel in here. It's going to be 88, mile mark 88.8. If you want to advise, masked up.
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1: 28 Lexington.
0: Sir, I have a single car with a tow needed. It's going to be coming from 2 westbound into 95 North. He should be on 95 North. He was unsure of his 6. He's very confused over the phone. If you could just swing the air and advise, I'll start you a tow.

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1: 95 South, Ryderwood 2.
0: So you should be able to get it from 95 North, but they are going to be on the bottom of that ramp from Route 2 westbound.
1: Proceed.
2: So nothing showing on that two car 16 North and South.
3: This is a cruiser. It looks like they got off at the exit ramp.
2: Received, I'll be en route to the area from exit 13.

0: 1827-83. Lowell Fleet has that vehicle. All lanes open. 17.
1: Received, sir.
2: Hey, 5183, I'll be on a 4.
1: Received, sir. Calls have started. Mouths en route.
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0: Negative injuries. So if you can advise Mass GSA, is going to be minor guardrail damage.
1: Received, sir. I couldn't hear you there. Is that emergency or non-emergency?
0: Non-emergency, is going to be minor damage.
1: Received.

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0: 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Good afternoon, Code 5.
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1: 86.
0: Sir, I'm southbound, northbound on the left lane. You have a two car just prior to the Savin Hill overpass. You're going to need at least one tow.
1: 16, sir. 1676, you copy?
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0: Hey, I apologize for the delay. 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Mass Reg 6 Kilo Golf Bravo 24. 6 KGB 24. It's on a red Ford Fusion involved in the 16. Left lane, mile marker 13.
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0: A3 to Route 3 area patrols. On call with erratic. Route 3 southbound. Cell phone has an 8-76. Failure to maintain lane. Plate number is 4 Alpha. Lima, Juliet, 42. Comes back to a gray SUV Mercedes. That's revoked. On call.
1: Four six four six two eight Lexington.

0: Tampa Bay 8-1. So 45 southbound before exit 92. Can you let me do it for a BMW SUV? Be all set.
1: We got a call back from that party involved in the minor 16. They pulled off into the Whole Foods parking lot.

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0: It's going to be Mazda OLN Sierra Alpha 6700815. I believe he's coming up as a missing juvenile. It's out of Worcester a couple years ago. Not sure if it's still valid.

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1: So that vehicle's going to be unfounded. Maybe 17.
2: Receipt.

0: 758, A1.
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0: Shinet 617.
1: Sir, could you go back with that?
0: Shinet 617. As I was, Stewart took one.

0: 12.95. Just let them know that record's been cleared by Worcester PD.
1: Received, thank you, sir.

0: 866 Area Patrol is Morrissey Boulevard inbound from UMass Boston for a DMV in the middle of the road. Morrissey Boulevard inbound from the area of UMass for a DMV.
1: 866, receive.

6, they have Morrissey outbound. Pulled off in the Chevrons. I also got Chevys with me. There's two of them.

0: Ada Cruz, from New Hampshire State Police Officer Safety Bolo, is a hit and run code 16, and the female passenger displayed a firearm. You'll be looking for a silver sedan, possibly a Camry, unknown Florida plate and tinted windows. The hit and run occurred southbound 95 at mile marker, in Seabrook. Vehicle should have damage to the rear passenger side. And their call time is 15:08 hours. Stop and hold for New Hampshire State Police. Again, that's a silver sedan, possibly a Camry. Unknown Florida plates. Passenger's arm with a firearm. And the damage should be on the rear passenger side.
1: Hey, what is it?

0: 18, 65, T1. So that DMV, Route 3 North by 84, it's on 5 and obviously 17.
1: Appreciate you, sir.

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1: H.
0: Confirming we have a EMS attached to Solomon Carter.
1: Again?
0: Just wanted to confirm if we had EMS attached to Solomon Carter.
1: Affirmed, sir. EMS was attached and en route.
0: Thank you.

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1: Two-way Lexington.
0: Sir, two cars 16, 95 southbound, Pride exit 43. All vampires en route.
2: Party was just saying she had a headache.
0: They're off in the breakdown lane.

0: 4-6-4-8-3, I'm on a 4 with fire EMS.
1: Receive. I started you a call, so let me know if you need any tools.
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1: North at Route 3.
0: Derp, 195 southbound, prior to exit 105. Could you check on a black Mercedes in the median?
1: 36. 464 at 83. 83. Sir, could you stop me international for a Mercedes SUV?

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1: Sure, will you stop, Marshal?
0: Sarah, 95 northbound, just north of Route 2 for a 2-car 16. Reported no injuries. I got two toes in route, both in one.

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1: 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One of the parties just requested Lexington EMS, so they're en route as well.

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0: So you start me coded first, then again, it's going to be 25 southbound, part of 104.

0: pass an EMS on a 4-5 car.
1: Thank you.

So they're going to be south of Route 2. I just passed the southbound side. Fire's on the 4th.

0: 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Unsure if it's the Freeport exit or Morrissey. You'll be looking for a black Chevy Silverado.
1: Chase? Sierra Kilo 3-4, owner up.
2: Steve? Sorry, I just went over that.
1: You take vehicle 1 as well, sir.
0: Send it.
1: Again, out of Bath, 5, Mike, 7-7.
0: Steve?

0: 6483. International is that vehicle. I'll be in route 211-90.
1: Dave?
2: 1494. Sorry, you can stand down. There's a ton of traffic. Tell you about it.
0: 3 2 6, thank you.

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1: A585 patrols. One call of an erratic. Last seen traveling Route 1 North, passing Route 16. Mark lanes violations, cutting the other vehicles off. Plate camo is Massachusetts dealer plate 3437 Juliet. 3437 Juliet. One call.
2: Receive top line number.
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0: Appreciate it.

0: 1676 HX Freeport ramp is clear. Any more calls on that?
1: Negative, sir.
0: Steve, I'll be 76.

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1: 84.
0: I'm off of the crash in the infield into a tree. 93 southbound at the exit for 95. They went off the ramp.
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0: Sir, we need a tow, I'm also going to need EMF. Precautionary, have him checked out, we have A4.
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1: Houston, Boston EMS. We're going to be in the lot underneath the Zancum, behind the Marine Base, over near the MBTA. Got a female down, looks to be in her late 30s. She's conscious, but not alert as of right now.
0: Received.

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1: Pop rate is going to be a Brian Reyes, Jesus, NASA 1, Sierra Alpha 967, 1617, Sierra Alpha 967, 1617, 813, 2008.
0: Right through the base parking lot.
1: Okay. 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
3: 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Making progress.
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0: Where's the 2999 stationing? That body was evaluated by EMS and consequently sent on her way. We will be code 17. All further services have been denied.
1: Received okay.

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1: Southbound, Apache Gus.
0: Sir, if you could just check exit 58, the 129 rotary took a call of a single car code 16 into a telephone pole on the rotary with live wires possibly hanging down. Might be on Reading if you want to just check, and I'll call them if so.

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1: 2A Lexington.
2: Sir, 95 northbound. I think it's in that same area that 1190 just cleared from. Single car spin out to the left guardrail. No PI.

0: 86 to 782. Route 1 southbound, right as the 95 split. Sir, if you could just hop on 95 northbound, stand by for a second. There is a white box truck. I've taken three calls now. Using all lanes, erratic travel, it appears the operator is in and out of consciousness. I have one code 22 behind with their hazards on.
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0: Receive, sir, if it's a G-bomb, I had C4 check on it for us when you were at that crash. I believe they have a tow route.
1: Receive, sir, I'm off with a Prius and a Sienna van.

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0: 7826. I just saw it take the ramp for Route 1 northbound at 63 Bravo, so I'm going to make a flip at Centennial and try to get to it.
1: Receive, sir.

0: 12-39-86. Sir, you still have a code 22 behind it? I'm on Route 1 in Saugus. I can make it my way up that way for you.
1: That's affirmative, sir. They're approaching the 1 and 95 split going northbound. They're going to advise which way he takes.

0: 86, Denny Cruz is looking for that erratic. He went 95 northbound at the split.
1: Tyree C, sir. Code 22 still with it.
0: That's affirmative.
1: Tyree C, sir. Could you also, if A2 doesn't have it, just let them know.
2: 1623-86, sir, I have that. I'm going to stand by at 74-95 northbound.
0: Thank you, sir.

0: 36, have they made it to 114 yet?
1: Just passing exit 69 now.
0: Sir, can you just go with the sixes when you get them from them, please? Thank you.
1: Receive, about to pass 69.
0: And that's 114, correct? Gambus.
1: Negative, sir. That's 62. They're on north of 114.
0: They're on 114 now, or they're north of it?
1: 95 northbound, passing exit 69. They're north of the 114 exit.
0: All right, sir. What is the city and street for exit 69? Can you please give those out?
1: Steve, sir, it is Danvers, exit 69, route 62. They're northbound of that now, approaching exit 70, the Ferncroft Rotary.
0: PC, sir, thank you.

0: 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All of it stopped 1 mile prior to exit 72.
1: Receive. Endicott Street, Oxford.
2: Cruising, hold you in route. 16-0, 3, safe traffic, northbound at the Frank Roll.

0: A3 to 495 Air Patrols, code 22 reporting. Two vehicles racing, 495 southbound, passing Boston Road. One of the vehicles described as the Blue Mustang.
1: Has a connector at Industrial Ave.

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0: 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Send the BDL, they ran out of gas, they got help in route, so we all set.
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1: Bay 4.
0: Sir, no injuries. City side has one. I'll be 17. Thank you, 558.
1: Bay 4, Steve. 1295, I got Stevens rolling for a tire change at 93 northbound, just north of the Sullivan Square exit. So you just check on that in your travels. Looking for a gray Honda Civic.
0: 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En route.

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1: 2290-3286. What do you have coming out for us, sir?
0: Yes, sir.
1: I didn't get that, sir. Which tow company is coming my way?
0: Yes, sir.
1: Appreciate it. Thank you.
0: Sixteen 20, 2004 with 86 cruises.

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1: Lowell Street. Go ahead, sir.
0: Sir, 93 northbound, passing exit 28. Hit and run. Vehicle won't stop. It was a Toyota, silver Toyota, Mass Reg 2, Mike Lima, Charlie 19. Code 22 is still on the line.
1: Breeze, even route.

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1: Received 95 south to Route 2 east. Check to see if there's a disabled on the ramp. Got a few calls in it, but none since.
0: Seven, eight, two, eight, six. I'll be on 7 with 1 male.
1: Received, sir.
0: Received
1: 83 to Route 3 area patrols, Route 3 cell phone, around 495. Call it erratic, plate given 7 Yankee Sierra 547. Comes back to a Toyota, RAV4, color gray. 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
2: 1190, that's industrial uphold.
1: A2 to 782, I got gated and route for that.
3: 21 to 1597. It looks like that code 22 got off on 95 at exit 56. Unknown on the direction of travel, that's silver Toyota at this time.
0: Received.
3: Looks like that code 16 occurred in 86's area. 86, you copied a wreck. I transferred that code 22 over to you.

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0: Marine 15's code 5 underway. Boston Harbor, Mystic River Patrol. 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

0: 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So is that erratic for a Audi sedan question?
1: 314.
0: Sir, good evening. Marine 14 is also code 5 for patrol. It's going to be Logan Perimeter, Little Mystic area. 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
0: 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I'll be 17.
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0: 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Thursday, single car 16, near the guardrail. Negative PI here.
1: Great, Steve. You need a tow.
0: Negative. 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He's in the infield.

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1: Hey,
0: sir, can I get an 11 and 14 check?
1: Go ahead, sir.
0: Sir, it's going to be New Hampshire OLN. It's going to be NHL13164402. Should come back to a last of Vargas, Victor, Alpha, Romeo, Golf, Alpha, Sierra, first of Roberts, common spelling. Date of birth is going to be
1: 11-21-1969.
0: Proceed.
1: Just your 6 for the all set?
0: All set.
1: Can I just grab your 6?
0: It's going to be the Linway.

0: Ada 1038.
1: 1038's on.
0: So that's probably going to be negative 14. I'm unable to get a license status back from New Hampshire. They're currently down.
1: Received, sir. Thank you.

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2: One female body transported to Lake Bellington. That electric pole is still standing at the rotary. A live wire was cut and removed off the roadway. Baby dryer and fluid on deck. 129 eastbound rotary at 95 southbound on ramp.
1: Receive, sir.
3: A3-464. Go ahead, sir. I'm just escorting that single car off Route 2.
4: Sir, I just got off the phone. Sounds like there's another one. 95 northbound around Route 2. Wasn't sure if it was east or westbound on the ramp into the guardrail. Just that one call, though, so far.
3: Received. I'm being route momentarily.

0: 83 to 464. Go ahead, sir. I'm just escorting that single car off Route 2.
1: Sir, I just got off the phone. Sounds like there's another one. 95 northbound around Route 2. Wasn't sure if it was east or westbound on the ramp into the guardrail. Just that one call, though, so far.
0: Receive. Be in route momentarily.

A3 to 464. I just got off the phone with the parties involved. They're going to be from the Route 2 East ramp to 95 North. Negative injuries. He's unsure if he's going to be able to get it moving or not.

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0: 46483, so do you have a description of the vehicle? I got about four different vehicles out here on all four different ramps.
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0: 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We're 95 north, just off of Route 2-1.
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1: A2.
0: So just in case you get any calls, there's a white van, New Jersey, X-ray 27, Victor Alpha Yankee. They have AAA en route, a flat tire. It's 95 South, right at Endicott Street.
1: 326.

0: Unit cruises, an officer of safety Volvo coming out of Lexington. Thought he made 2-5 statements threatening with a firearm. A ping at 1749 hours shows him at the point at Woburn, 120 Commerce Way. He was looking for a 2023 BMW 340XI today in black. 4 X-ray Yankee Papa 44. That's a commercially, commercial owner on that. So the tie you're looking for is, Antonius, first name. Sierra 88-33-3335.
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0: Could you head Lynshore Drive at Kimball Street for an assault? Two parties are walking their dogs, gone into an argument. One of them struck the other with the dog toy. Suspects last seen walking away from the scene northbound towards Swampscott, and the reporting party is going to be standing by wearing a blue jacket.
2: Point. And move her to that ball.
1: You're feeling good.
3: Great.
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0: 1444. If you want to enter the reporting party, he's Lynshore Drive at Kimball Street. A bit of a language barrier, but just to get a better description of the suspect.
1: 55K to 85. What do you have?
0: A past assault, Lynshore Drive at Kimball Street. Two dog walkers. One of them struck the other with a dog toy.

0: 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He's wearing a red sweatshirt. Looks like, you know, jean shorts and a dog.
1: Hey, Percy.
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2: Affirmative, sir.
0: Received. I'll take my cruiser up there.
3: A patrols, cancel that pull out of Lexington. Lexington PD's off of them.
0: 15 kilo has it, thank you.
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0: 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That comes back on to a Michael Schwartzman, active 11, negative 14, Ellen.
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0: 23 and 4. No party has a video of the assault.
1: Received. 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They're both claiming that one struck the other one first.
0: I reviewed it. This one shows the male party in red striking the male party I have over here.

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1: 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Should come back to a Philip Howland, August 2nd, 1956, out of 180 Lewis Street, City of Lynn.
0: Great.

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1: Received, thank you. He'll be trespassing on the beach.
0: Great.

0: State 6 Area Patrols, McCormick Bath House in the rear for an active A&B. Boston's trying to get me a description of the parties.
1: Trying to find the answer.

0: Yeah, husband and wife. The husband was attacked by another male party. She's going to be standing by, trying to get a description on the male party assaulter.
1: Page, the victim saw the McCormick bathhouse.
0: Confirm.
1: Same traffic.

0: White shirt, white khakis, gray hair. 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
0: 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EMS to the bathhouse, please.
1: Barry and Root.
0: He's going to be on the deck. Conscious and alert. Looks like he's got a small laceration to his head.
1: Okay. 654, you got a direction of travel, not far.
0: 5. Sounds like he's at the rear of the bathhouse, headed towards the barracks. I'm walking that way right now.
1: .3336 is in lot 1.
2: 1923, same charge.

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0: Sir, if you could please open up a call, motor vehicle stop. 29 Bennett Street in the city of Lynn. Myself and 345 will have two in custody.
1: Ready to tow.
0: 85, it's going to be a BMW sedan.
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1: 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And he's possibly with a female with a black sweater on. It's the only description on it.
2: Could he have gone in a car in lot 1?

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0: We have any crews in the old colony out of the area? 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
1: 1576, old colony.
0: Fuck, I'll slide over there. Is he going through Mulkley? Yeah, I'll take a ride through Mulkley and see what's up. I'll hop on from State Boulevard, go through Mulkley.

0: 1239 85. If you got any calls about a party walking on the Tobin, I'm going to be off with them on the upper deck, Chelsea said.
1: I believe the party that's outstanding here is Jason Sylvester, with a date of birth of May 5th, 1978.
2: We can just run out Mass 21, Kilo Bravo 22, and I'll be able to talk with him. He lost his wallet. He was walking down the road.

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1: 1 Kilo Bravo 22. That doesn't come back to anything.
0: Male, female, that got punched in the face.

1676 to 2223. Did the victim say that the suspect had a suitcase, like a briefcase? Is it blue? They said he was pulling something blue, like a cart or something. I had a witness come up and tell me that he saw a man running to the Old Colony project with a suitcase. He was unable to give a description, but he said he was running like his life depended on it.

Possible suspect, line 12 of Sierra Alpha 2, 932-139. Sierra Alpha 2, 932-139.

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1: 75 South, TBD.
0: Sir, 128 northbound, the area of exit 53 for a single car, 16. Unknown on PI, I started to disco out for one.
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0: Sir, on a stop 29 Bennett Street in the city of Wynn, can you confirm a 14 for me off a Sierra number?
1: Go ahead.
0: Sierra 7822-0577. Repeating, Sierra 7822-0577, a Betty Ann Steve, settle in.
1: Please stand by. You all set there?
0: All set, thank you, sir.

0: 1444.
1: Go ahead, sir.
0: That's a positive match in WMS. One out of PUD district for assault.
1: Right, Steve, thank you. She'll be in custody. D5, you copy direct.
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1: Hey, bud.
0: Sir, action's hooking that up. I'll be on the 7th with one female potty.
1: Hurry, see. Paperwork's downstairs.
2: 3-4-5, same traffic with one male party.
1: Hurry.
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4: Sir, could you head to community boating on the Esplanade off to the side? It sounds like there's a black male and a female. The black male has a backwards black hat, gray t-shirt, black shorts. It sounds like they're getting into an altercation. It's getting loud. The passerby says nothing physical yet, but it's a lot of screaming.
3: Receive the roof. Nine 66, we'll head that way.
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1: Steve Chair, property check of the Charles River Clubhouse.
0: Sir, could you head to 33 Foyleson Street? Newton just gave me a call that there's an altercation that's spilling out onto the street over there. They have offices en route as well.
1: Some sort of rumble or something?
0: Affirmative. It sounds like it's getting onto Route 9 right there.
1: 33.
2: I'll be 517. The party's on his way. The tunnel's arrived. They got the calls on it. Thank you.
3: Great.
2: So if you happen to get any calls regarding a wallet up there, taking a look now. But I have that party's information and callback number if somebody comes across the wallet.

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1: 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Tedisco is en route. You can just advise on guardrail damage.
0: 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Significant guardrail damage from Route 133 on ramp onto 128 northbound, right side.
1: 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Is that going to be emergency?
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I just deployed Star Chase on 5 Whiskey Lima X-ray 71. Vehicle stopped.

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0: myself are you transported to Alexander and Gilbert Hospital in Gloucester?
1: Right to you, sir.

316-84. 84. Sir, if you could start me next in line at the McDonald Park parking lot right next to the barracks for DCR parking enforcement overnight. I have three vehicles. I'll start the call.